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I'm requesting for a song from a Tamil film called Bharathi. 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